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6: Here's Brockville's three-day forecast. A few clouds tonight, the low 6. Tomorrow we're going to see mainly sunny skies, the high 17. And on Sunday, you can expect a sun and cloud mix with a slight chance of showers and a high of 19. I'm Evan Gibb with Brockville's breaking and local news. 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

0: 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My son Brennan was golfing behind Paul Langlois from the Tragically Hip, and his observation was he smokes a lot. That's rock and roll. What do you want to hear tonight from the 90s?
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0: 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You might remember it. Well, you might remember her for the theme song from Dawson's Creek, but this is her other hit. 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
3: weather. Here's Brockville's three-day forecast. A few clouds tonight, the low 6. Tomorrow we're going to see mainly sunny skies, the high 17. And on Sunday, you can expect a sun and cloud mix with a slight chance of showers and a high of 19. I'm Evan Gibb with Brockville's breaking and local news. 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
4: Here's Brockville's three-day forecast. A few clouds tonight, the low 6. Tomorrow we're going to see mainly sunny skies, the high 17. And on Sunday, you can expect a sun and cloud mix with a slight chance of showers and a high of 19. I'm Evan Gibb with Brockville's breaking and local news. 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
4: Here's Brockville's three-day forecast. A few clouds tonight, the low 6. Tomorrow we're going to see mainly sunny skies, the high 17. And on Sunday, you can expect a sun and cloud mix with a slight chance of showers and a high of 19. I'm Evan Gibb with Brockville's breaking and local news. 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
2: weather. Here's Brockville's 3-day forecast. A few clouds tonight, the low 6. Tomorrow we're going to see mainly sunny skies, the high 17. And on Sunday, you can expect a sun and cloud mix with the slight chance of showers and a high of 19. I'm Evan Gibb with Brockville's breaking and local news. 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
1: Here's Brockville's three-day forecast. A few clouds tonight, the low 6. Tomorrow we're going to see mainly sunny skies, the high 17. And on Sunday, you can expect a sun and cloud mix with a slight chance of showers and a high of 19. I'm Evan Gibb with Brockville's breaking and local news.

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2: weather. Here's Brockville's 3-day forecast. A few clouds tonight, the low 6. Tomorrow we're going to see mainly sunny skies, the high 17. And on Sunday, you can expect a sun and cloud mix with the slight chance of showers and a high of 19. I'm Evan Gibb with Brockville's breaking and local news. 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
1: Here's Brockville's three-day forecast. A few clouds tonight, the low 6. Tomorrow we're going to see mainly sunny skies, the high 17. And on Sunday, you can expect a sun and cloud mix with a slight chance of showers and a high of 19. I'm Evan Gibb with Brockville's breaking and local news.

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2: weather. Here's Brockville's 3-day forecast. A few clouds tonight, the low 6. Tomorrow we're going to see mainly sunny skies, the high 17. And on Sunday, you can expect a sun and cloud mix with a slight chance of showers and a high of 19. I'm Evan Gibb with Brockville's breaking and local news. 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
1: Here's Brockville's three-day forecast. A few clouds tonight, the low 6. Tomorrow we're going to see mainly sunny skies, the high 17. And on Sunday, you can expect a sun and cloud mix with a slight chance of showers and a high of 19. I'm Evan Gibb with Brockville's breaking and local news.

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2: weather. Here's Brockville's 3-day forecast. A few clouds tonight, the low 6. Tomorrow we're going to see mainly sunny skies, the high 17. And on Sunday, you can expect a sun and cloud mix with the slight chance of showers and a high of 19. I'm Evan Gibb with Brockville's breaking and local news. 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
4: Here's Brockville's three-day forecast. A few clouds tonight, the low 6. Tomorrow we're going to see mainly sunny skies, the high 17. And on Sunday, you can expect a sun and cloud mix with a slight chance of showers and a high of 19. I'm Evan Gibb with Brockville's breaking and local news.

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2: weather. Here's Brockville's 3-day forecast. A few clouds tonight, the low 6. Tomorrow we're going to see mainly sunny skies, the high 17. And on Sunday, you can expect a sun and cloud mix with a slight chance of showers and a high of 19. I'm Evan Gibb with Brockville's breaking and local news. 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
2: Here's Brockville's three-day forecast. A few clouds tonight, the low 6. Tomorrow we're going to see mainly sunny skies, the high 17. And on Sunday, you can expect a sun and cloud mix with a slight chance of showers and a high of 19. I'm Evan Gibb with Brockville's breaking and local news.

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2: Here's Brockville's three-day forecast. A few clouds tonight, the low 6. Tomorrow we're going to see mainly sunny skies, the high 17. And on Sunday, you can expect a sun and cloud mix with the slight chance of showers and a high of 19. I'm Evan Gibb with Brockville's breaking and local news.

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1: Here's Brockville's three-day forecast. Sunshine today, the high 15. Tonight, clear skies, the low 3 with the risk of frost. Tomorrow, we'll see mainly cloudy skies with a 40% chance of afternoon showers, the high 17. And Monday looks to be a sun and cloud mix with a slight chance of showers and a high of 14. I'm Evan Gibb with Brockville's Breaking and Local News. 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

0: This is MyFM on the weekend. It's 7 o'clock. Here's what's happening.
1: Good morning. Sunshine all day. The high 15. I'm Evan Gibb. Here's what's happening in Brockville and area. A bail hearing has been delayed for a woman charged in connection with a homicide investigation in Augusta Township. Allison Doherty appeared by Zoom and faces charges including improperly interfering with human remains, harassment, and defamation. The case involves the death of 79-year-old Donna Lowry. The hearing will continue October 7th at 11 a.m. in Brockville. A Brockville supportive housing project is being linked with a 46% reduction in chronic homelessness. The 49-unit project combines 25 cabins with 24 one-bedroom units in a converted building. Federal funding helped make the project possible, while the John Howard Society operates the homes and provides support to residents. Work is moving ahead on the Brockville Park project, honoring longtime Brock Trail advocate John Taylor, with landscaping now complete. According to a Kehoe construction worker, only a few key parts remain.
2: We're looking forward to getting the guardrail and the Corten figures delivered and getting the park back open and open to the community.
1: The city hopes to finish the project by the end of October. And Brockville Braves forward Cohen Gill is thrilled to return to his hometown team for a sophomore season in a Braves jersey. After opening the 2026-27 CCHL season 2-0, Brockville sits at 2-2 through four games. Gill says the team has put the last two losses behind them.
3: Good, strong week of practices going into this next showcase, so I'm feeling very confident in us going into it for the rest of the season.
1: Gill says the group is focused on playing their game at this weekend showcase in Nepean against Cornwall and Rockland with 4 points as the goal. In sports, the Brockville Tikis fell to Warrenpryor 5-2 last night. They're back in action Tuesday when they face Ottawa. The Athens Arrows faced Renfrew away last night and lost 6-2. The Arrows now have a nice break before they get back at it Friday against Perth. The Brockville Braves play Cornwall today in this year's CCHL Showcase. Puck drop is 1 o'clock p.m. In the NHL tonight, Toronto hosts Ottawa at 7 in the Battle of Ontario, and Montreal is in Pittsburgh. In preseason NBA play, Toronto hosts Miami, and in soccer, Canada plays Peru at 2 o'clock in a friendly match. I'm Evan Gibb with the news that keeps you connected to where you live. Your 3-day weather is next.
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1: Here's Brockville's 3-day forecast. Sunshine today, the high 15. Tonight, clear skies, the low 3 with the risk of frost. Tomorrow, we'll see mainly cloudy skies with a 40% chance of afternoon showers, the high 17. And Monday looks to be a sun and cloud mix with a slight chance of showers and a high of 14. I'm Evan Gibb with Brockville's breaking and local news. 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
4: Here's Brockville's three-day forecast. Sunshine today, the high 15. Tonight, clear skies, the low 3 with the risk of frost. Tomorrow, we'll see mainly cloudy skies with a 40% chance of afternoon showers, the high 17. And Monday looks to be a sun and cloud mix with a slight chance of showers and a high of 14. I'm Evan Gibb with Brockville's breaking and local news.
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0: This is My FM on the weekend. It's 8 o'clock. Here's what's happening.
1: Good morning. Sunshine all day. The high 15. I'm Evan Gibb. Here's what's happening in Brockville and area. A woman charged in connection with a homicide investigation in Augusta Township will return to court next week for a bail hearing. Allison Doherty appeared by Zoom yesterday, represented by lawyer Adrian Halpert. She faces charges including improperly interfering with human remains, harassment, and defamation. The hearing is scheduled for October 7th in Courtroom 1 in Brockville. A Brockville car dealership is set to receive a new name and new ownership. Dane Fellows and John Hinton have purchased Beattie Dodge and will rename it Brockville Chrysler Dodge Jeep Ram. The dealership at 827 Stewart Boulevard says its existing team will stay while new staff will join. The owners also plan a future facility upgrade. Henry Oosterhoff is running for mayor of Elizabethtown Kittley after 4 years on township council. He's up against Rob Smith in the October 26 election and says his experience includes large-scale project management, innovation, and fiscal responsibility. Oosterhoff outlined his top priority for the township.
2: My immediate priority is collaborating with council and staff to finish securing a cost-effective, modernized municipal office building and a new public works garage.
1: He also said he wants to focus on the development of municipal owned properties such as the Rouse Corners Campus Habitation Project. Check out our municipal election page at brockvilledaily.ca for the full story on Oosterhoff as well as profiles on other candidates. And as the fall flu season approaches, the province is rolling out its vaccination programs and reminding locals to protect themselves and those around them. Matt LeBlanc has more.
3: Ontario's flu and COVID-19 immunization programs are getting underway, with vaccines available to high-risk and priority groups starting this week. Those groups include people aged 65 and older, hospital patients and staff, and people living or working in congregate settings, such as retirement homes and long-term care facilities. Free flu and COVID-19 vaccines will be available to the general public starting on October the 26th. The province is also expanding access to RSV immunizations for eligible adults, infants, and children, while pregnant individuals can also receive an RSV vaccine to help protect their newborns. From the newsroom, I'm Matt LeBlanc.
1: In sports, the Brockville Tikis fell to Warren Prior 5-2 last night. They're back in action Tuesday when they face Ottawa. The Athens Arrows faced Renfrew away last night and lost 6-2. The Arrows now have a nice break before they get back at it Friday against Perth. The Brockville Braves play Cornwall today in this year's CCHL Showcase. Puck drop is 1 o'clock p.m. In the NHL tonight, Toronto hosts Ottawa at 7 in the Battle of Ontario, and Montreal is in Pittsburgh. In preseason NBA play, Toronto hosts Miami, and in soccer, Canada plays Peru at 2 o'clock in a friendly match. I'm Evan Gibb with the news that keeps you connected to where you live. Your three-day weather is next.
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1: Here's Brockville's three-day forecast. Sunshine today, the high 15. Tonight, clear skies, the low 3 with the risk of frost. Tomorrow, we'll see mainly cloudy skies with a 40% chance of afternoon showers, the high 17. And Monday looks to be a sun and cloud mix with a slight chance of showers and a high of 14. I'm Evan Gibb with Brockville's breaking and local news. 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
0: Week with Cash FX and five more guesses towards our mystery sound effect, thanks to Kat, Peggy, Joel, Liz, and Kim and her kids. Oh, there were some good ones, from cork of a champagne bottle to opening the tab on a can, call waiting beep, popping of a jar lid, or ping pong ball. All great but incorrect guesses. We're back on Monday, $225, just after 8 o'clock. We play Cash FX.

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0: This is My FM on the weekend. It's 9 o'clock. Here's what's happening.
1: Good morning. Sunshine all day. The high 15. I'm Evan Gibb. Here's what's happening in Brockville and area. A bail hearing has been delayed for a woman charged in connection with a homicide investigation in Augusta Township. Allison Doherty appeared by Zoom and faces charges including improperly interfering with human remains, harassment, and defamation. The case involves the death of 79-year-old Donna Lowry. The hearing will continue October 7th at 11 a.m. in Brockville. A Brockville supportive housing project is being linked with a 46% reduction in chronic homelessness. The 49-unit project combines 25 cabins with 24 one-bedroom units in a converted building. Federal funding helped make the project possible, while the John Howard Society operates the homes and provides support to residents. Work is moving ahead on the Brockville Park project, honoring longtime Brock Trail advocate John Taylor, with landscaping now complete. According to a Kehoe construction worker, only a few key parts remain.
2: We're looking forward to getting the guardrail and the Corten figures delivered, and getting the park back open and open to the community.
1: The city hopes to finish the project by the end of October. And Brockville Braves forward Cohen Gill is thrilled to return to his hometown team for a sophomore season in a Braves jersey. After opening the 2026-27 CCHL season 2-0, Brockville sits at 2-2 through four games. Gill says the team has put the last two losses behind them.
3: Good, strong week of practices going into this next showcase, so I'm feeling very confident in us going into it for the rest of the season.
1: Gill says the group is focused on playing their game at this weekend showcase in Nepean against Cornwall and Rockland with 4 points as the goal. In sports, the Brockville Tikis fell to Warren Prior 5-2 last night. They're back in action Tuesday when they face Ottawa. The Athens Arrows faced Renfrew away last night and lost 6-2. The Arrows now have a nice break before they get back at it Friday against Perth. The Brockville Braves play Cornwall today in this year's CCHL Showcase. Puck drop is 1 o'clock p.m. In the NHL tonight, Toronto hosts Ottawa at 7 in the Battle of Ontario, and Montreal is in Pittsburgh. In preseason NBA play, Toronto hosts Miami. And in soccer, Canada plays Peru at 2 o'clock in a friendly match. I'm Evan Gibb with the news that keeps you connected to where you live. Your three-day weather is next.
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1: Here's Brockville's three-day forecast. Sunshine today, the high 15. Tonight, clear skies, the low 3 with the risk of frost. Tomorrow, we'll see mainly cloudy skies with a 40% chance of afternoon showers, the high 17. And Monday looks to be a sun and cloud mix with a slight chance of showers and a high of 14. I'm Evan Gibb with Brockville's breaking and local news. My

0: My FM in the morning, a weekend edition. Jamie and Lorena had a great conversation this past week with the sad news, the passing of Dennis Haskins, 75, the actor that played this iconic principal.
1: Hey, what is going on here?
0: Aw, Saved by the Bell. Do you remember his laugh? Well, we got talking about the best TV show laughs. That wasn't what the internet calls the best one from TV characters.
2: 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Remember Janice from Friends and this laugh?
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4: I wish.
0: My goodness. If you were a fan of that 70s show... Kitty Foreman's laugh does it for me. That's so good. So it's a cartoon character, the internet tells us, has the best TV character laugh of all time. I mean, go to The Simpsons, pick your character. Dr. Hibbert, love that one. Yeah. We talked about this. Nelson? It's not Nelson, though. Who's left for TV characters?
2: Is it SpongeBob SquarePants?
0: Oh my goodness. It is absolutely nuts. SpongeBob SquarePants.
2: Yay! Okay, SpongeBob. I love SpongeBob, by the way.
0: Oh my goodness. What a laugh that is, though. But still, I'm remembering Mr. Beldings this morning. On the way, a conversation we had this past week about those who rip things open, right? Things that maybe you'll be using for a while, and if they're not open properly, it's frustrating to us who are so careful. I'm one of those types. Lorena's the other. Yeah, you can guess which one. We'll talk about this next. MyFM on your Saturday morning, continuing.
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Here's Brockville's three-day forecast. Sunshine today, the high 15. Tonight, clear skies, the low 3 with the risk of frost. Tomorrow, we'll see mainly cloudy skies with a 40% chance of afternoon showers, the high 17. And Monday looks to be a sun and cloud mix with a slight chance of showers and a high of 14. I'm Evan Gibb with Brockville's Breaking and Local News. 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
2: To figure out a mystery sound effect for a cash jackpot. 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It's a quick one and there's no context, no scene setting. It's just, here is a quick sound. Can you tell me what it is for $225? That's the amount we play for on Monday morning, Cash FX.

0: This is My FM on the weekend. It's 10 o'clock. Here's what's happening.
1: Good morning. Sunshine all day. The high 15. I'm Evan Gibb. Here's what's happening in Brockville and area. A woman charged in connection with a homicide investigation in Augusta Township will return to court next week for a bail hearing. Allison Doherty appeared by Zoom yesterday, represented by lawyer Adrian Halpert. She faces charges including improperly interfering with human remains, harassment, and defamation. The hearing is scheduled for October 7th in Courtroom 1 in Brockville. A Brockville car dealership is set to receive a new name and new ownership. Dane Fellows and John Hinton have purchased BD Dodge and will rename it Brockville Chrysler Dodge Jeep Ram. The dealership at 827 Stewart Boulevard says its existing team will stay while new staff will join. The owners also plan a future facility upgrade. Henry Oosterhoff is running for mayor of Elizabethtown-Kittley after 4 years on township council. He's up against Rob Smith in the October 26 election and says his experience includes large-scale project management, innovation, and fiscal responsibility. Oosterhoff outlined his top priority for the township.
2: My immediate priority is collaborating with council and staff to finish securing a cost-effective, modernized municipal office building and a new public works garage.
1: He also said he wants to focus on the development of municipal owned properties, such as the Rouse Corners Campus Habitation Project. Check out our municipal election page at brockvilledaily.ca for the full story on Oosterhoff, as well as profiles on other candidates. And as the fall flu season approaches, the province is rolling out its vaccination programs and reminding locals to protect themselves and those around them. Matt LeBlanc has more.
3: Ontario's flu and COVID-19 immunization programs are getting underway, with vaccines available to high-risk and priority groups starting this week. Those groups include people aged 65 and older, hospital patients and staff, and people living or working in congregate settings, such as retirement homes and long-term care facilities. Free flu and COVID-19 vaccines will be available to the general public starting on October the 26th. The province is also expanding access to RSV immunizations for eligible adults, infants, and children, while pregnant individuals can also receive an RSV vaccine to help protect their newborns. From the newsroom, I'm Matt LeBlanc.
1: In sports, the Brockville Tikis fell to Warren Prior 5-2 last night. They're back in action Tuesday when they face Ottawa. The Athens Arrows faced Renfrew away last night and lost 6-2. The Arrows now have a nice break before they get back at it Friday against Perth. The Brockville Braves play Cornwall today in this year's CCHL Showcase. Puck drop is 1 o'clock p.m. In the NHL tonight, Toronto hosts Ottawa at 7 in the Battle of Ontario, and Montreal is in Pittsburgh. In preseason NBA play, Toronto hosts Miami. And in soccer, Canada plays Peru at 2 o'clock in a friendly match. I'm Evan Gibb with the news that keeps you connected to where you live. Your three-day weather is next.
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1: Here's Brockville's three-day forecast. Sunshine today, the high 15. Tonight, clear skies, the low 3 with the risk of frost. Tomorrow, we'll see mainly cloudy skies with a 40% chance of afternoon showers, the high 17. And Monday looks to be a sun and cloud mix with a slight chance of showers and a high of 14. I'm Evan Gibb with Brockville's Breaking and Local News.

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0: The Great Canadian Getaway includes tickets to see the Battle of Ontario, Ottawa, Toronto. These two teams don't like each other. These two fan bases do not. It is MyFM on your Saturday. We'll tell you how to get entered into that here in just a moment. But NHL, so happy to see this returning. The earliest it's ever returned. Yes, September 29th this past week were our first games, and there's been several since. Tonight, there's 13 different games, so 26 of the 32 teams in action today, October 3rd. First weekend, you're also going to see Ron McLean, that whole Saturday night hockey. Hockey Night in Canada, the thing of the past for Ron McLean and all them, they're now on Sportsnet doing Saturday night hockey. There was news PWHL starting in December is going to have Hockey Night in Canada branded games. That's going to be awesome. But NHL, you see today, the Sens and Leafs, speaking of Battle of Ontario, they're playing 7 o'clock. That'll be a feature game tonight. Montreal taking on my Penguins tonight. I have some Montreal friends out there. Be careful. Lots of great games in the lineup. A late game would be the Battle of not Alberta, but Calgary and Vancouver, two very close teams. So that's going to be the late 10 o'clock game and some West Coast games. Lots to choose from if you follow. And that Battle of Ontario, though, always when these two teams, even if you're not a fan of either, I just love watching games where there's that much history and rivalry and hatred because something juicy always happens. Battle of Ontario also meet up in March, which is a game we're going to send you to. Yes, we have a package called the Great Canadian Getaway in Toronto. These sought-after tickets, not easy to get tickets in Toronto. We have you. We're connecting you with a pair of tickets to the Battle of Ontario in March. We're going to put you up at the Royal York, give you $500 to spend on your adventure. It's the Great Canadian Getaway, and it's a QR code at participating businesses, these partners of ours that have this QR code. You have to physically go there, scan it with your phone, fill out the form. You'll be entered to win. You can check out that full list at myfmradio.ca.
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4: Here's Brockville's three-day forecast. Sunshine today, the high 15. Tonight, clear skies, the low 3 with the risk of frost. Tomorrow, we'll see mainly cloudy skies with a 40% chance of afternoon showers, the high 17. And Monday looks to be a sun and cloud mix with a slight chance of showers and a high of 14. I'm Evan Gibb with Brockville's breaking and local news. My

0: Think about them as money. These are $5 bills. Every time you fill a craft paper bag with leaves and smush them down and haul them out to the curb, there's a $5 bag of compost that you're going to go buy in the spring. Now, just think about that. Isn't that just the dumbest thing Canadians can do? Like, we're actually working harder to throw money away, then if we took those leaves, we put them in a pile, let them rot down, and use the rotted leaves in the spring to add to our garden to add nutrients to the soil. First of all, it's a lot easier to put them in a pile or into a composter, number one. Number two, you're saving the cost of the bags. Number three, it's a lot harder work. So why do we do this? It is one of the great mysteries in my mind.
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1: Always great on a Saturday morning to recap some of our favorite conversations. Jamie and Loretta, we post these up our banner. When you log on our website, you'll see our faces. Just click either of them, and you'll get to some of these, including date night at a place like a Giant Tiger. You go in, it's a lovely little evening together. See how much you know about each other. You'll end up probably having some good laughs over it. We'll remind you what that date night challenge is in our 11 o'clock hour.

0: This is My FM on the weekend. It's 11 o'clock. Here's what's happening.
1: Good morning. Sunshine all day, the high 15. I'm Evan Gibb. Here's what's happening in Brockville and area. A bail hearing has been delayed for a woman charged in connection with a homicide investigation in Augusta Township. Allison Doherty appeared by Zoom and faces charges including improperly interfering with human remains, harassment, and defamation. The case involves the death of 79-year-old Donna Lowry. The hearing will continue October 7th at 11 a.m. in Brockville. A Brockville supportive housing project is being linked with a 46% reduction in chronic homelessness. The 49-unit project combines 25 cabins with 24 one-bedroom units in a converted building. Federal funding helped make the project possible, while the John Howard Society operates the homes and provides support to residents. Work is moving ahead on the Brockville Park project, honoring longtime Brock Trail advocate John Taylor, with landscaping now complete. According to a Kehoe construction worker, only a few key parts remain.
2: We're looking forward to getting the guardrail and the Corten figures delivered, and getting the park back open and open to the community.
1: The city hopes to finish the project by the end of October. And Brockville Braves forward Cohen Gill is thrilled to return to his hometown team for a sophomore season in a Braves jersey. After opening the 2026-27 CCHL season 2-0, Brockville sits at 2-2 through four games. Gill says the team has put the last two losses behind them.
3: Good, strong week of practices going into this next showcase, so I'm feeling very confident in us going into it for the rest of the season.
1: Gill says the group is focused on playing their game at this weekend showcase in Nepean against Cornwall and Rockland with 4 points as the goal. In sports, the Brockville Tikis fell to Warren Pryor 5-2 last night. They're back in action Tuesday when they face Ottawa. The Athens Arrows faced Renfrew away last night and lost 6-2. The Arrows now have a nice break before they get back at it Friday against Perth. The Brockville Braves play Cornwall today in this year's CCHL Showcase. Puck drop is 1 o'clock p.m. In the NHL tonight, Toronto hosts Ottawa at 7 in the Battle of Ontario, and Montreal is in Pittsburgh. In preseason NBA play, Toronto hosts Miami. And in soccer, Canada plays Peru at 2 o'clock in a friendly match. I'm Evan Gibb with the news that keeps you connected to where you live. Your three-day weather is next.
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1: Here's Brockville's three-day forecast. Sunshine today, the high 15. Tonight, clear skies, the low 3 with the risk of frost. Tomorrow, we'll see mainly cloudy skies with a 40% chance of afternoon showers, the high 17. And Monday looks to be a sun and cloud mix with a slight chance of showers and a high of 14. I'm Evan Gibb with Brockville's breaking and local news.

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0: setting, no context of where this sound was created. It's just this. And we do get asked, those the sound, where do they come from? We make them all. We honestly do. So we can prove to you with a video after, because everybody will always say, that's not this, that's not that. Here's the video, proof that we did. Of course, with the world of AI, we could probably just use that and save ourselves a lot of stress and a lot of time, but that's not what we do. We like to still be human. So with this sound effect, Monday morning, we'll play it for our 10th caller, $225 if you can tell us what that is. And all those guesses again in just a couple minutes. Patty is going to join us on Monday. Patty tells us about Dyslexia Awareness Month, some of the daily struggles, just some of the numbers. How many people have dyslexia? This one might shock you on Monday when you hear this. And then, we'll talk just a bit more about how common dyslexia is. She unpacks it all for us. She will join us Monday, Dyslexia Awareness Month on MyFM in the morning.
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0: Well, that is it for us. Over and out. Enjoy Retro Rewind. Enjoy the rest of your Saturday and the rest of your weekend. We're back on Monday with Cash FX just after 8. Our 10th caller gets to make a guess. Just don't guess the cork of a champagne, opening the tab on a can, call waiting beep, popping of a jar lid or a sealed mason jar lid, or a ping pong ball. Those were all guests this past week and are incorrect. Cash FX returns Monday morning.

0: News. Here's what's happening in Brockville.
1: Good afternoon. Sunshine all day, the high 15. I'm Evan Gibb. Here's what's happening in Brockville and area. A woman charged in connection with a homicide investigation in Augusta Township will return to court next week for a bail hearing. Allison Doherty appeared by Zoom yesterday, represented by lawyer Adrian Halpert. She faces charges including improperly interfering with human remains, harassment, and defamation. The hearing is scheduled for October 7th in Courtroom 1 in Brockville. A Brockville car dealership is set to receive a new name and new ownership. Dane Fellows and John Hinton have purchased BD Dodge and will rename it Brockville Chrysler Dodge Jeep Ram. The dealership at 827 Stewart Boulevard says its existing team will stay while new staff will join. The owners also plan a future facility upgrade. Henry Oosterhoff is running for mayor of Elizabethtown Kittley after 4 years on township council. He's up against Rob Smith in the October 26 election and says his experience includes large-scale project management, innovation, and fiscal responsibility. Oosterhoff outlined his top priority for the township.
2: My immediate priority is collaborating with council and staff to finish securing a cost-effective, modernized municipal office building and a new public works garage.
1: He also said he wants to focus on the development of municipal owned properties, such as the Rouse Corners Campus Habitation Project. Check out our municipal election page at brockvilledaily.ca for the full story on Oosterhoff, as well as profiles on other candidates. And as the fall flu season approaches, the province is rolling out its vaccination programs and reminding locals to protect themselves and those around them. Matt LeBlanc has more.
3: Ontario's flu and COVID-19 immunization programs are getting underway, with vaccines available to high-risk and priority groups starting this week. Those groups include people aged 65 and older, hospital patients and staff, and people living or working in congregate settings, such as retirement homes and long-term care facilities. Free flu and COVID-19 vaccines will be available to the general public starting on October the 26th. The province is also expanding access to RSV immunizations for eligible adults, infants, and children, while pregnant individuals can also receive an RSV vaccine to help protect their newborns. From the newsroom, I'm Matt LeBlanc.
1: In sports, the Brockville Tikis fell to Warren Prior 5-2 last night. They're back in action Tuesday when they face Ottawa. The Athens Arrows faced Renfrew away last night and lost 6-2. The Arrows now have a nice break before they get back at it Friday against Perth. The Brockville Braves play Cornwall today in this year's CCHL Showcase. Puck drop is 1 o'clock p.m. In the NHL tonight, Toronto hosts Ottawa at 7 in the Battle of Ontario, and Montreal is in Pittsburgh. In preseason NBA play, Toronto hosts Miami, and in soccer, Canada plays Peru at 2 o'clock in a friendly match. I'm Evan Gibb with the news that keeps you connected to where you live. Your three-day weather is next.
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8: My
1: Here's Brockville's three-day forecast. Sunshine today, the high 15. Tonight, clear skies, the low 3 with the risk of frost. Tomorrow, we'll see mainly cloudy skies with a 40% chance of afternoon showers, the high 17. And Monday looks to be a sun and cloud mix with a slight chance of showers and a high of 14. I'm Evan Gibb with Brockville's breaking and local news.
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0: The MyFM Retro Rewind and Naked Eyes, who were part of that early 80s British synth pop invasion. But here's a fun detail. They were among the first bands to really build their sound around the Fairlight CMI, a wildly expensive early digital sampler. In 1983, one of those things cost about as much as a decent house. All that technology, so we could spend 40 years singing Promises, Promises. It's BK. And the Retro Rewind continues.
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0: FM Retro Rewind, and The Cure made one of the strangest videos of the 80s for that song, Close to Me. The entire band is crammed inside a wardrobe perched on the edge of a cliff, which eventually falls into the sea and fills with water. Robert Smith has said the claustrophobic concept fits the song perfectly. Nothing says catchy pop single like slowly drowning inside furniture. It's BK. This is the Retro Rewind.
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8: Here's Brockville's 3-day forecast. Sunshine today, the high 15. Tonight, clear skies, the low 3 with the risk of frost. Tomorrow, we'll see mainly cloudy skies with a 40% chance of afternoon showers, the high 17. And Monday looks to be a sun and cloud mix with a slight chance of showers and a high of 14. I'm Evan Gibb with Brockville's Breaking and Local News.
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1: Dan Mellon, we are live on location this afternoon at the Alain Chartrand Arena. Very excited for the kickoff of the NPHL season. And Josh LaHaye is here from South Grenville Rangers. How excited is everyone?
2: Everyone's ready. Everyone's pumped. It's going to be a good game. We're going to get the season started, hopefully with a big W.
1: All right, man. Now listen, for anyone who hasn't come out to see NPHL hockey before, they may have heard about it. Tell us a little bit about what's in store for fans.
2: Well, you've got a lot of players who have played really high-level hockey, whether it be in the Fed, the AHL, the OHL. Even some NHL alums are still playing, with Ryan Spooner just signing with the Armpryor Rivermen last week. So it's really good hockey. It's fast-paced. It's aggressive. And let's be honest, if you're looking for a little Donnybrook, you're probably going to see it in the senior league.
1: Yeah, that's the nice thing about the senior league, Josh, is it's a bit of a rough brand of hockey at times.
2: Absolutely, it is.
1: Fans will certainly get their money's worth. And of course, you know, Josh, we would encourage for the whole family to come out to see this.
2: Oh, absolutely. It's not just for, you know, the older crew. You bring out the family. The players interact with the fans really well. We take care of our fans. It's all about the experience when it comes to senior hockey. Without the fans and without the people coming out to the games, we don't have a league. So we go out there and we make sure that the fans are taken care of, they get what they came to see, and at the end of the night, let's just support real good senior hockey in Eastern Ontario.
1: All right, game time is just a couple hours away. What time should people get to the rink, and when does the puck drop?
2: Puck drops at 7:30. Warm-up starts at 7 o'clock, so if you want to come, get your seats early. Hoping for a packed house tonight. And there's lots of parking at the Alain Chartrand Community Center, so definitely no problems there. Get there early and be ready for a good night of action.
1: All right, come on out and see it later on this evening. It's going to be a great time. Thank you, Josh. And come on out and see South Grenville Senior A Rangers hockey tonight at the Alain Chartrand Arena.

0: The MyFM Retro Rewind, Life in the Fast Lane, Eagles. That opening guitar riff came from Joe Walsh, just warming up during rehearsals. Glenn Frey heard it and basically said, "What the hell is that? We need that." And they built Life in the Fast Lane around that guitar riff, a song about excess, inspired by a drug dealer that Glenn Frey encountered who drove terrifyingly fast while casually announcing, "Life in the Fast Lane, baby." It's BK, and the Retro Rewind continues.
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0: to my FM Retro Rewind, Everlasting Love, Gloria Estefan. And that song already lived several lives before she got near it. Robert Knight first recorded that song in 1967. Then Carl Carlton had a major hit with it in the 70s. And Gloria brought it back again in the 90s. Some songs age. That one apparently just gets a new driver every decade. It's BK. This is the Retro Rewind.
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1: Here's Brockville's three-day forecast. Sunshine today, the high 15. Tonight, clear skies, the low 3 with the risk of frost. Tomorrow, we'll see mainly cloudy skies with a 40% chance of afternoon showers, the high 17. And Monday looks to be a sun and cloud mix with a slight chance of showers and a high of 14. I'm Evan Gibb with Brockville's breaking and local news.

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0: MyFM Retro Rewind, Sophie B. Hawkins. Damn, I Wish I Was Your Lover. Fantastic song title. The only problem was 1992 when it was released. A lot of people weren't thrilled about saying damn on microphone. So the breakthrough hit sometimes was simply introduced as I Wish I Was Your Lover. Now in 2026, we don't have a problem saying damn on the radio. It's BK and the Retro Rewind continues.
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7: Here's Brockville's three-day forecast. Sunshine today, the high 15. Tonight, clear skies, the low 3 with the risk of frost. Tomorrow, we'll see mainly cloudy skies with a 40% chance of afternoon showers, the high 17. And Monday looks to be a sun and cloud mix with a slight chance of showers and a high of 14. 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

0: 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How can we be lovers? Michael Bolton. And a periodic reminder that before the power ballads, Michael Bolton spent years trying to make it as a hard rock singer. He even auditioned for Black Sabbath, if you can believe it. Eventually, he did find a slightly different lane, and How Can We Be Lovers hit number 3 on the charts. Somewhere, there's an alternate universe where Ozzy Osbourne is singing backup on this song. The MyFM Retro Rewind continues. I'm BK.
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0: From Matchbox 20 in the next 30 minutes. Also, The Box. And right now, Blondie. Proving that in 1979, you could take a New York punk band, add a disco beat, and end up

0: The BYFM Retro Rewind, Stray Cat Strut. The Stray Cats were American, but America didn't initially know what to do with three guys playing 50s rockabilly in the early 1980s. So they moved to England, where the scene embraced them. Then America noticed what Britain was getting excited about and invited them back home. The oldest music industry trick. Leave town until somebody misses you. It's BK. This is the Retro Rewind.
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0: IFM Retro Rewind. Long time running, became especially powerful near the end of the Tragically Hip's final tour in 2016. In the documentary, Long Time Running, Gord Downie becomes emotional during a rehearsal of that song and had to stop. A song written decades earlier suddenly carried an entirely different weight to it, and one of those Hip songs that doesn't need much of an introduction. You just turn it up. It's BK. This is the Retro Rewind.
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8: Here's Brockville's three-day forecast. Sunshine today, the high 15. Tonight, clear skies, the low 3 with the risk of frost. Tomorrow, we'll see mainly cloudy skies with a 40% chance of afternoon showers, the high 17. And Monday looks to be a sun and cloud mix with a slight chance of showers and a high of 14. I'm Evan Gibb with Brockville's Breaking and Local News. 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
4: Here's Brockville's three-day forecast. Tonight, clear skies, the low 3 with the risk of frost. Tomorrow, we'll see mainly cloudy skies with a 40% chance of afternoon showers, the high 17. And Monday looks to be a sun and cloud mix with a slight chance of showers and a high of 14. I'm Evan Gibb with Brockville's Breaking and Local News. 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
5: Here's Brockville's 3-day forecast. Tonight, clear skies, the low 3 with the risk of frost. Tomorrow, we'll see mainly cloudy skies with a 40% chance of afternoon showers, the high 17. And Monday looks to be a sun and cloud mix with a slight chance of showers and a high of 14. I'm Evan Gibb with Brockville's Breaking and Local News.
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1: Dan Mellon, we are live on location this afternoon at the Alain Chartrand Arena. Very excited for the kickoff of the NPHL season. And Josh LaHaye is here from South Grenville Rangers. How excited is everyone?
2: Everyone's ready. Everyone's pumped. It's going to be a good game. We're going to get the season started, hopefully with a big W.
1: All right, man. Now listen, for anyone who hasn't come out to see NPHL hockey before, they may have heard about it. Tell us a little bit about what's in store for fans.
2: Well, you've got a lot of players who have played really high-level hockey, whether it be in the Fed, the AHL, the OHL, even some NHL alums are still playing, with Ryan Spooner just signing with the Armpryor Rivermen last week. So it's really good hockey. It's fast-paced. It's aggressive. And let's be honest, if you're looking for a little Donnybrook, you're probably going to see it in the Senior League.
1: Yeah, that's the nice thing about the Senior League, Josh, is it's a bit of a rough brand of hockey at times.
2: Absolutely, it is.
1: Fans will certainly get their money's worth. And of course, you know, Josh, we would encourage for the whole family to come out to see this.
2: Oh, absolutely. It's not just for, you know, the older crew. It's you bring out the family. The players interact with the fans really well. We take care of our fans. It's all about the experience when it comes to senior hockey. Without the fans and without the people coming out to the games, we don't have a league. So we go out there and we make sure that the fans are taken care of, they get what they came to see, and at the end of the night, let's just support real good senior hockey in Eastern Ontario.
1: All right, game time is just a couple hours away. What time should people get to the rink, and when does the puck drop?
2: Puck drops at 7:30. Warm-up starts at 7 o'clock, so if you want to come, get your seats early. Hoping for a packed house tonight. And there's lots of parking at the Alain Chartrand Community Center, so definitely no problems there. Get there early and be ready for a good night of action.
1: All right, come on out and see it later on this evening. It's going to be a great time. Thank you, Josh. And come on out and see South Grenville Senior A Rangers hockey tonight at the Alain Chartrand Arena.
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8: Here's Brockville's 3-day forecast. Tonight, clear skies, the low 3 with the risk of frost. Tomorrow, we'll see mainly cloudy skies with a 40% chance of afternoon showers, the high 17. And Monday looks to be a sun and cloud mix with a slight chance of showers and a high of 14. I'm Evan Gibb with Brockville's breaking and local news. 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
8: Here's Brockville's three-day forecast. Tonight, clear skies, the low 3 with the risk of frost. Tomorrow, we'll see mainly cloudy skies with a 40% chance of afternoon showers, the high 17. And Monday looks to be a sun and cloud mix with a slight chance of showers and a high of 14. I'm Evan Gibb with Brockville's breaking and local news. 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